result of looking at something which in itself has no quality or charm. I pick something which in itself has no meaning at all. I disregard completely the aesthetic quality of the object. I'm against craftsmanship. See, the world is full of wonderful craftsmen, but there are very few practical dreamers. In the early days in Paris when I first came over, and I passed by a hardware shop, I saw a flat iron in the window. I said, there's an object which is almost invisible. Maybe I can do something with that. What can I use to add something in it that was provocative? And so I got a box of tacks and glued on a roll of tacks to it to make it useless, as I thought. But nothing is really useless. You can always find a useless even for the most extravagant object.

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That's bad. 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I'm so mean, I make medicine sick.

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I'm in charge of an asshole car orchestra, and I can't believe

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1: You can come out of it like that, Richard. 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
0: Who's squeaking around in the beginning so much?
2: Squeaking around?
0: Yeah, the squeaky chair someplace over the beginning. Is it your chair, Richard?
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and explain yourself to me. 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

was a girl who talked to geese. 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One day she looked into a crystal stream and saw in its bed a diamond.